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1: Motoharu Sano, known internationally as Moto Sano, and he sings about the dilemma between human conscience and greed. It's titled Shame.

0: música, tus canciones. 89.7. 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
1: How do you like that voice? 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
2: 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Get your hands up.
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1: I see a little angel off the side of the stage right now. Come on, baby.

It's not a crime when you look the way you do, the way I like to picture you. When I get home, it's later tonight, I pour a drink and watch the film.